0: And now.
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0: A guy who needs no introduction, because nobody really gives a shit anyway.
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0: 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Just forget it.

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1: Ladies and gentlemen, as you know, we have something special down here at Birdland this evening. A recording for Blue Note Records.

I was up, I was down, I felt almost everything. I was lost, been around, still know hardly anything. Got my feet on the ground.

Yeah, hello. What? What is it? What? Come on, tell me. Ah. Ah, you want to hear more music on KL1, okay? From the bunker.

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If playing with your string happens to be your thing, it's easy to say to both, oh, never mind.

It was a moonlit night in old Mexico. I walked alone between some old adobe haciendas. Suddenly, I heard the plaintive cry of a young Mexican girl.

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1: Oh, yes, that's it.
0: Or not.
1: Yes, yes!
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1: Kinemaradio Age is back.
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1: Tell them. 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
1: Yeah, okay.
0: Yes, you.
1: Yeah,
0: come
1: me.
0: On, pick me up.
1: Well, I am KO1. I just play music.
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2: 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And most of you are with someone you love. 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All over the world there are lots of people who are alone tonight. I imagine most of us have been in that situation at some time or another. I know I have. 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
1: K-R-A.
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But if the world was ending, you'd come over, right? 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
1: You thought you'd come here tonight to some crummy stick-it-in-the-corner disco. 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